0: 36 and 35. Now complaint 194 plane drive for two females fighting physically.
1: Sorry,

0: 2-2-24. Shoplifting just occurred, Dollar Tree, 10 School Street, for a white SUV, or someone that took a bag of candy, they left in a white SUV.
1: 22, code 1.

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0: 25 and 22. Active physical dispute between a male and a female at the Super Saver Laundromat, 1210 Main Street.
1: Nine more.
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1: Turn 4. 22 miles.

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2: I have him. 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
0: What?
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0: Are you guys going to need him or no?
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0: Four vehicle theft just occurred at the People's Choice, 536 Tallinn. It's going to be a gray Jeep. It's a rental. The customer's wallet was in the car, went west on Tallinn.
1: 33, copy. 6-1.

0: Charlie 2262, give them the description of that car that was stolen. I'm calling.
1: This is a gray Jeep. 2021 gray Jeep.
0: 10-4, what was inside the car?
1: Her wallet was inside the car.

0: 25 Romeo. 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Like a Wrangler, Cherokee?
1: She had no idea. She said it's a rental.
2: Good morning. 22 on the Bravo. I'll take my call.
1: Good morning.
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0: 415.
1: Near Main Street. 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

0: 25 and 34. Check welfare at the Citgo 1259 Burnside Ave. Citizen caller said a male said he was drunk, took off going west on Burnside in a black Dodge Durango, front end damaged, half the bumper was missing, was a light skinned male wearing all black.
1: Morning, I'll be 24 and 23A. Did they get a plate?
0: Negative, no plate.
1: Well, when we're still loading up, I'll take that.
0: 10-4. 34.
1: Nope.
0: You can disregard.
1: Disregarding.

0: That was multiple units.
1: 296.
0: 296.
1: Come on, B20, the Bravo.
0: Good morning.
2: 33 to 22, you all set?
0: Yeah, I'm all set.
1: Coming out of the disabled, Robertson Hillside, all set.

0: That was multiple units. 35, I copy. Other unit?
1: 20, you can find that call on Birdside to me. Clear the other units.
0: Time for.

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22. I'll be giving the complainant a ride home, 62 Ruby Drive, apartment E, Manchester. Starting mileage 26706. 2336.

0: 24. 24.
1: Yeah, send me the animal complaint for 421 Collins. I just drove through, it's not here. I'll clear it.
0: Plane 3 for 24, thank you.

36 and 36. Goodness is Troop H in the area of Silver Lane at the I-84 East HOV on-ramp. They had a NVA on the highway with an evading party on foot. We don't have a description for you, possibly in the area above, possibly limping. That's a 2018 Durango Black, Bravo Nancy 93075, RO is a Preston, Budowski.

units 20 and 25. Check welfare, 30 Connecticut Boulevard, unit 3. Got Isaac on the line, he says his mom, Kiwana, isn't answering the door. Saw her around 2200 hours. She still has symptoms of pneumonia. We do have history with this about a month ago. 30 Connecticut Boulevard, unit 3. And your complainant will be on scene with you. He's waiting outside.

20. Can you check out a hazard near Main at Central for a broken manhole cover? It's going to be on Main near Central.

I want to follow up to an animal complaint from 8421 Tollin Street. Complaint is out of 314 for a 10 pit bull, no collar, roaming in the lot in the front.

Alpha 36, 350. Got a missing person, 12 Smith Drive, see Kaya Misha. She is looking for her 14-year-old daughter, Maya Scott. Hasn't heard from her since 19:30 hours yesterday. She believes that she's across the street, unknown on the numeric. She'll point it out to you. She's a Hispanic female, black and blonde hair, red hoodie, black pajama pants. She doesn't have asthma.

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1: Yeah, I'm going to contact anyone. 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

0: 22 and 24. Got an NBA with injuries, Burnside at Scotland, starting the FD, one party is complaining of being lightheaded.
1: Right, 4-10.

0: 2022, and I have another unit started to block Williams and Burnside.
1: 33 copy.
2: There it is.
1: Disregard 33.
0: Yeah, she's really hurt.
1: I have to use the move.

0: 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Wait.
1: 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Is it Papa Echo Kilo 028? Vowel negative.
0: Roger.

0: Thank you. Do you have the Toyota already?
1: Negative, I'm ready for it.
0: Bravo, Nancy. 86350.
2: Yeah, we're going to need two flatbeds for both these cars if they could expedite, please.
1: 10-4, second one's valid negative as well. 08 Toyota Avalon Silver to a gym.
2: 24 to 33, if you could come to Scotland and or stop traffic coming from Scotland to Burnside, that would help.
3: 33, copy.
2: Four.

0: 24. Jim is going to be valid negative. Do you need both east and west shut down Burnside?
1: Yeah, we're going to need Scotland Road to Burnside shut down. So Matt, if you could go back a little bit and turn cars around. We're also going to need another vehicle, another cruiser to stop traffic coming from, or divert it from Burnside to Hamner. Cut them down that way so this clears up.
0: And 22, your records are going to be Governor and A&M. Just let us know who takes what.

0: 24. What other units we got coming? We got 33 as well.
1: 36, I copy. I have 33 coming and 25 blocking Burnside and Hamner.

0: contact with employees inside.
1: 10-4, do you still need a key holder?
0: Negative, it's about a couple employees here.
1: 10-4, thank you.
2: Scotland, blocked off.
1: Backwards.

34. Labor Border, Suspicious Act, 68 Sunrise Lane, see Pam. She has camera footage of someone trying to break in her car around 2:30 a.m.

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1: Franklin.
0: Can I get the case number, please?
1: Case is going to be 33098. 33098.
0: 10-4, thank you.

0: 22. 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A&M canceled. We're going to call the next one, but Governor should still be en route.
1: Alright.

0: 24, I heard A&M canceled. So who's the other flatbed coming?
1: The other one's going to be Governor's, and then Dave will take the other one.

0: 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You could just let the school buses and the state buses know that this intersection is closed until further notice.
1: 10-4, we call them.

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0: 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How much time we got left?
1: Governor's just called us back. They canceled. 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
1: 24, I'm sorry. 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
0: M&R is going to be en route, and Dave is using an M&R truck, just to advise you.
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1: Thank you.

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1: 10-4, we did notify the streets department.

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2: Shortly, but I'm going to be at headquarters for a detail for a bit.
1: Roger. Good morning.
3: Three
1: three
3: two
1: seven. Go ahead.
3: I'll be 40 with 307 riding.
1: Roger. We're going to be in car 42. Go ahead.
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0: PJ Silver Lane 7562.
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are giving a juvenile ride from 15 Brown to 12 Smith. I guess 350 was dealing with it earlier this morning. Starting miles, 111.

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0: 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I found it over at Mayberry School. 24, can you start this way? Can you copy that plate and hard copy it for me?
1: Roger.
0: Bravo Sam 50137, it's unoccupied now.
1: That far, got it. That was for the old 05 Camry, yeah?
0: That matches.
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0: 36, 34. And 34 on suspicious acts in the area of 17 Judson Ave. The complainant says there's a black male with dreads and red shorts. Apparently he jumped his fence after saying he was robbed. Apparently he was sleeping by the neighbor's pool. He ran up towards Krauser's, 17 Judson Ave.
1: Area 36.
0: Brad.
1: I'm available. I'll back.
0: 34, copy.
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1: Yeah, 10-4 is going to be a Christopher back at 7-2.

0: 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I'll let you know if I get anything.
1: Copy, clear.

0: me that 94 sister. 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
1: Yeah, 10-4, same white female. She's got a bra and her pants are cut up. She's been running through the area yelling for help. Your caller doesn't know exactly where she is, but they said she must have ran through the yard at some point. 35, copy.
0: 23 Risley, we got her, I think.
1: What's the address?
2: Hey, go on the other side, like 2731, she's jumping the fences.
1: 34, start that way.

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2: Throw me a bus.
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2: 43.
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2: It's going to be a committal.

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0: Last name, Gambino, Golf, Adam, Mary, Boston, Ida, Nancy, Ocean. First name, Kaylee, Kilo, Alpha, Yankee, Lima, Echo, Echo, 224.99. Let me know, because she's playing games.
1: God, stand back.

0: Negative, collect, negative, in-house. Nothing found.
1: Sorry, can you repeat that?
0: Negative and collect, negative in-house, nothing found.

0: 456 Main Street. Harry's on the phone. He says he believes someone stole his dog and apparently climbed out to the roof from the window. Said it's a black male in jeans or shorts, apparently was trying to kill himself. And he's still on the roof.
1: Copy, code 133.
2: 25, code 1.
3: 4 to 36, please tell me there, are you all set?

0: And we're getting another caller reporting a male party on the roof. 40, can you start that way, please?
1: 10-4.
2: What was the address?
0: 456, 454 Main.
3: I'll step it up to code 3 for now.
0: 10-4. Apparently he might be naked.
3: Spider beetle guy there's been running around. Appreciate, can you run her? Last name Harpool.

0: 36. Are you in the front? We have someone in the front.
1: 25, I'm right on his other side. I'm in the front. You got him.
0: 10-4, thank you.
1: 25, I'm trying to get somebody to the 2nd floor. I'm landing.

0: and 35 headquarters lobby, EDP mail from 14 Home Street. He believes someone was looking through his window while he's showering, and he says he has a photo of it, but we have history of the same from him.
1: Copy.
0: Guys on backup.

0: 40. 40, go ahead.
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1: 10-4, thank you.

0: 6. 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
1: Glad. Yes, 10-4. He's got it.
2: You got a late reported larceny, 143 Green Manor. The wallet taken from a vehicle overnight.

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0: Can you check on roaming dog in the area of Mitchell Drive in Shady Crest for a tan-colored dog roaming?
1: Ten, four, go one.

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0: 22, code 1.
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0: 10-4.

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0: Scotland at Goodwin Lane. Going to be Connecticut temporary 89618. Can I get a listing on that, if there's any?
1: What do you have it on?
0: A red Ford Fusion.
1: Stand by.

0: Yeah, it was on that Infinity that expired as of April. It doesn't come back to anything else.
1: Hey,

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1: Oh.
0: Can you log me a motor vehicle accident? Vehicle fled is on Chevrolet. I'll get your numeric. Had the car pulled over on 84 East.

0: 10-4, Sally negative on a 17 Chevy Silverado Gray out of Rocky Hill Corporation, KKI Corp, and Weathersfield on the Dean. Do you want State to respond? Are you all set with the back?
1: I copy. He had a postal office car and he took off, so I'm going to go back to the scene.
0: Roger. No whereabout on Silver?
1: Right before getting to Simmons and Silver.
0: So I'll log it there for now, just keep me posted.
1: Roger.

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2: 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If I don't clear enough, I can take my call.
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0: Stand by 5 Chipper Drive. I'm going to speak to Robert. 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They lost their phone. 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

0: 25-20. Dispute 231 Ellington Road, Unit 11, speak to Karen. She said her son showed up when she did not let him in the house. He took the camera off the door. Sounds like he took off towards the plaza.
1: 25, code 1.
2: 20, code 1.
0: I'm going to clear you from that and send you to the area 1541 Main. Apparently your complaint is arguing with people over the dumpster there. 22 to back that. Copy. 35, Southwest Ellington Road.
2: Copy. 1.

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1: 290 Burnside. It'll be Boston Yankee 89261.
0: Thank you.

0: basically, can you send me Silver Lane again and make me primary?
1: Temple.
0: I'm back to 4.
2: Temple. 25, do I have any history, or do we have any history at this address?

0: 20 to 22. I'm all set over here. I'm about to clear in a second.
1: 22, I copy. I can go back 25.
2: 10-4, copy.
3: It looks like March of this year, she called in saying that her 47-year-old son had possibly stolen clothing. They were having a verbal and he refused to leave. It's a Reginald Swinton. There's a note in here that he's had knives in the past in that one call, and then it looks like we went back out for a follow-up as well. She said that her house mailbox keys and remote controls were missing. She thought he took them after the argument.
0: What's your job?
3: I'll take a look. Stand by.

0: Nobody back.
1: 10-4. I'm still not finding anything for him yet. I'll see if I can find something in.

Did you provide a description of what our son's wearing? Can I check the plaza? Did not, but I do have an op form when you're ready. Good. 227-002-516, suspended, to an ID card. 10-4.

0: 5, go ahead. 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And Route 5. Your radio's very bad.
1: Alright. 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
0: 22, stop it.

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1: Simple. 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
0: I don't know if you're getting calls on him yet, but we're going to be looping back to try talking with Reginald again. He's hooting and hollering.

0: 5, what do you want?
1: 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Yeah, that's a pair of shopping bag and he's yelling.
0: He might be walking back towards 231.

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1: Headquarters, lobby, and a reported MPA.

0: Can you just add a couple notes for Reginald? Possible EDP, and he is he's been trespassed from Ellington Road over here. No longer allowed to go back to see mom.
1: Down 4, I'll put in the call.

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1: The area of Silver Lane by the Dunkin' Donuts, last seen headed westbound, a black Ford Explorer, Bravo Yankee 94065. It does not match. Said it was driving erratic.
0: I copy.
2: Put 133.

0: 36 to 412. Are you still there in that area?
1: Yeah, I'm keeping my eyes open for that. I haven't seen it pass.
0: That's not necessarily construction there. Alright, thank you.
1: There's a black SUV that was going east that just took a turn onto Robert Street. I don't know if it was an Explorer though. It's too far.
0: Copy, Bob.

0: 3 area.
1: Delaware, you drive it down 4. 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
1: Go ahead.
0: Bravo, Mary, 06501.
1: Roger, stand by. Canceled on a 21 VW Jetta Black out of Richfield. Bravo Mary, 06501.
0: And four.
1: You all set?

412 Charlie Bravo, Mary 05601. Stand by. '09 Corolla Red expired at a 118 Smith in town. 412, I was interrupted. Could you go again with that, please? Yeah, 74 Bravo Mike 05601 expired on a 09 Toyota Corolla Red out of 118 Smith in town. Wait, can you go a Bravo Tango 96967, please?

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1: Right, sir.

24. 22. So 24, check welfare, 58 William Street. They're complaining to the employer, Margarita. She's checking on Keon Wilson. They haven't heard from him in over 5 days. Last contact, he said he had a family emergency. They haven't heard from him since. I don't see any vehicles registered to him, but I'll put his ops in the call. 58 William. Last issue is a town ordinance from February and medical from October of last year.

Area.

0: 3-3, copy. Four 33 for school traffic, please.
1: Okay, 10-4.
0: Do you all set? I was calling 33.
2: 83, I'm good. I thought you were calling me.
0: Roger, 10-4. We thought so too, but Flores just called in about it.
1: Roger.
0: Thank you.
1: Yeah, 358 middle school had a half day, high school on a normal day.

0: 22, you guys all set?
1: Yes, 10-4.
0: Yeah, 10-4, you can, please.

0: 20, 25. 20. 25.
1: In the area of 1541 Main Street on a juvenile complaint, there's a DACO bus that's pulled over in front of this location. It should be bus number 30. There's a 16-year-old female student on the bus threatening to pepper spray other students. She did display said pepper spray. Called in by the staff at Synergy. They don't have any more info.
0: 28, copy. Go 1.
2: 25, go 1.

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1: How far?
2: 25, I'm out. It's on Park Ave.
1: How far?

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Apparently mom's keeping her in the bedroom. She's trying to jump out of the window.

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1: 25.
0: This actually all happened on Woodlawn Circle. If you can change the location.
1: Roger.

0: 22, 24.
1: This is Ag, possible burglary in the area of Garden at Earl. Their complainant says they got a call from their friend that she's at work and she can see people breaking into the house. It sounds like 38 Garden. She might be on the phone now. Sounds like it's going to be one male party, possibly white male. He's covering his face.
0: What number, Garden?
1: 38, 38.

0: Yeah, 10-4, stand by.
1: Noon 25, I need you to ask the complainant. She knows it's Kenneth.
0: Tempo, we're asking him now. Charlie 183452 is a 22 Nissan Titan, color black. It's registered to Marisol Cruz out of Ellington.
1: All right, that truck pulled away from this scene, occupied twice. Went down the road, probably back on the park. I don't know if it's involved or not. Just the ID those people. Like I said, it was parked right in front. It left. I don't know if they're involved.

0: Thanks, Lamar. Okay, she says that she knows a Kenny, and that's the friend she called to go check on the house when she saw something suspicious.
1: All right, 10-4, he's also with us. He's parked. Is this the second floor we're talking?
0: This should be the first floor.

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1: Go ahead.
0: All right, first floor, everything's completely secure. I don't know if he, he's responding here, but Kenny does not have a key either. I can't even get into a common, porch area.
1: Sky 4. She's Spanish speaking. We're trying to translate and see what's going on, but it sounds like she's in Plainville.
0: All right, 10-4, as of now, no signs of forced entry anywhere.

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0: 33.
1: Talk to the suspicious person. The area 287 Hill Street. The White House to the left of 287. An older white male in a gray t-shirt, blue jeans with long hair. Apparently he was trying to gain entry to the home. The plaintiff asked if he lived there. He said yes, but they've never seen him before. Then they believe he's possibly the homeowner and he's intoxicated. They are at 287 Hill.
0: Copy, cool one.
1: Can I get a unit to back for Hills?
2: 26, I'll back one.
1: And it sounds like the complainant saw the neighbor leave and then saw the party go up to his house.

0: 33 and 36. I just talked to the complainant that says he's, the white male is still standing on the property, and they did see the homeowner leave.
1: Copy, I'll read another 395, waiting for a 22 car.

0: Go ahead.
1: I'm going to keep that a suspicious act, and I'm clear report, just FYI. There's definitely a male party that resides there.
0: That one.
2: Three seven six.
0: Three seven six.
2: Right, 5B.

Albany, 4-step. 22, Robert Street, pickup truck with a camp trailer. The plate is Alpha, November 26371, camp trailer, almost set.

0: All we have is a P.O. box out of East Windsor. Last time that we had them was the beginning of this year on Brookfield Drive.
1: Is there an address on Brookfield?
0: 115. Might be his son, Raymond. Or his brother.
1: Okay, 10-4, we're code 4. He's just a

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Good evening, LB 22 in the Alpha.

0: Unit 33. Also, he's got vehicles registered out of East Windsor, out of 56 Bridge Street. Just like brand new, some of them.
1: Okay, 10-4.

0: Actually, I guess we got a hold of a family member. He lives at 115 Brookfield. We're going to take him back there.
1: Down one.
2: 288.
1: 288.
2: I'm 34, car 23B.
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2: 22.
3: 24.
1: I check welfare, 756 Burnside, B Bravo 3. The complainant's a friend. I'd like to check on his friend, Bruce Coburn. He's 74 years old, not answering the phone or text. He went by there earlier today, so that the shed was open. He drives an e-scooter, and it was gone. 756 Burnside Avenue, B Bravo 3.
2: 22-1.
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1: Afternoon.
3: 319.
1: 319.
3: Good evening. I'll now be 36 and 72.
1: Good evening.

0: 22 Echo Charlie.
1: Alpha. Unit 20. Alpha. LA reported complaint 1260 Main Street where it occurred. A complaint is at 1252 Main, apartment 303. She thinks that the owner of Savemore keyed her car. Said 1252 Main, 303.

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0: units 25 and 24. Five and 24 on a dispute, 1809 Main Street, going to be apartment number 2. Complaining says that there's 4 females outside, that they want to fight her. She thinks one of them might be carrying mace. 1809 Main Street, complaining to apartment 2.
1: 25, copy.
0: Mike, Alpha, Charlie, Echo.
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0: Check welfare 18 Stanley Street. Your complainant is from Hartford AIC. They have a Scott Davis. He's on the line stating that he's suicidal and he wants to end his life. It's unknown if he has any weapons. I don't have a plan or anything. 18 Stanley Street.
1: 22 code 1. 36 1.
2: 25.
0: Good.
2: We just have my complainant step outside to let me in.
0: 10-4.

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22 out. And 22, I spoke with his mother over the phone. She seems to think that he might be in Hartford right now. I'll advise.

0: 22, he's at home. 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
1: Do you want us to ping his phone?
0: It'd probably be worth a try.
1: What?
2: Back, my computer.
1: That one.

0: 36 back.
1: Twenty two to 20, I'm all set over here.
0: Copy, thank you.

0: 22, anything back on that thing?
1: No, we're still working on it.
0: 10-4, to be clear enough, got the address and the sister who we allegedly lives in Hartford added to the call.
1: Oh.
0: And if you could, just give Hartford a call and let them know. Have them do a check welfare.
1: We did that alright.
0: Yeah, good job.

0: 4, I am clear report. Is that accident mine on Harvest?
1: 10-4.
0: There were...
1: Hi.
2: Don't worry about it, I'll take care of it.
0: I appreciate it.

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1: Yeah, 79, 8-1-1, Yankee, X-ray, Alpha.

0: 33 Alfa Romeo.
1: Alpha. Unit 20.
0: Right.
1: Parking complaint 114 Burnside Avenue, supposed to be a white vehicle blocking the driveway.

0: 33 and 36.
1: So, suspicious act, motor vehicle complaint, Silver Lane, Simmons Road. Clean says there was a red Nissan behind him, had a white plate, began with a 2. Going north on Silver Lane, supposedly got out of the car and was antagonizing him. The complainant's now at Burger King and other vehicles, supposedly by CVS. Complainant's going to be in a black F-150 at Burger King.
0: Copy. Go on. 36-1.

0: 34, I'm close by at the back. I'll head north and look for Maple.
1: Now the caller that's at Burger King says that the guy in the red Nissan supposedly went in his trunk and grabbed something small that he says looks like a gun. Didn't see one, does it look like?
0: What's the direction? It was the last going east on Silver, near CVS.
1: It was going east on Silver because they believe that the red vehicle is somewhere near CVS now.

0: Units 25 and 22.
1: 25.
0: 22. Hunt alarm, 5 Cedar Street, Parts Authority, general unscheduled open, and they also had a rear motion alarm. 5 Cedar Street.
1: 22, code 1.
2: 24, I'll back that.
0: 22,
1: copy, clear.

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0: A juvenile complaint, 95 Sisson Street. Your complaint's with DCF. That 11-year-old Elijah that got out of the vehicle, walked down Chilton Place, Hispanic male with curly

0: 36 and 35.
1: 36.
0: A juvenile complaint, 95 Sisson Street. Your complaint's with DCF. That 11-year-old Elijah that got out of the vehicle, walked down Tilton Place, Hispanic male with curly hair, blue shirt, with a yellow Warrior words on it, black sweatpants. He's supposedly back at the vehicle at 95 Sisson. It's a blue Chevy Malibu. He's refusing to get in it.

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0: Thank you, back report. 10-4.

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0: Units 20 and 22. I'm trespassing 62 Elm Street. Your complaint is about 5 minutes out. The property owner says there's a Hispanic male named Sammy Santos Castillo watching him on camera. He's on the outside of the house. He's been bothering one of the residents. It was reported yesterday to us. 62 Elm Street.
1: Go on. 22-1.

25 and 24. Threatening 1210 Main Street to Super Saver. You complain it's at 75 Burnside, the sicko, got red shorts, black hoodie. Says that the clerk there was being aggressive on Sunday, and today apparently lunged at him and threatened to assault him. Your complaint's at 75 Burnside, the sicko.

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1: Check welfare 115 Brookfield Drive. Earlier today we found a Paul Fisk. He was wandering around. We brought him back home to 115 Brookfield. Supposedly his girlfriend was supposed to come there. She never did. Now his brother's trying to get a hold of him and he can't. No one's answering the phone. 115 Brookfield.

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1: 36.
0: I want to take a suspicious act, 15 Village Street, see Richard. He's an employee there, some auto body shop, says the owner is illegally towing vehicles into Hartford. So I tell him that we brought, that this was a civil matter. Says that the owner's not there right now, he wants to speak with an officer. 15 Village Street.
1: 36 for one.

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0: 22 unit for suspicious act, possible active dispute on Belden Street.
1: I'm available.
0: 35, you want to start 22 Belden Street. Complaint's not on scene. Says her friend Carla called her that there's a Ricardo outside threatening to bust out her window. Says that she's he is intoxicated. 22 Belden Street.
1: Four. 36, I'm back there.
0: Sample.
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0: 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I'm out. 10-4.

0: 3-4, I'm all set here. He's here.
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2: 33, copy, hear you, clear.
0: What was the name of the party that was trying to reach him?
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1: Zufall.
0: 24 is going to go over and talk to the other half for me. I'll be back for it in 79 next call.

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1: 10 bar.
0: Am I clear for Melvin?
1: Yeah, you can clear.

0: 34, you're all set, right? Unit 34, 288.
1: 34, go ahead.
0: You're all set?
1: Yeah, I'm calling the complainant. I'm filling them in.
0: Units 20 and 35.
2: 23 report. Go ahead.
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1: Kevlar 22, take a late reported larceny of stolen package, 163 School Street. It's E2-5, the Lancer.
0: 22, code 1.

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0: Check welfare, 41 Applegate Lane, it's going to be unit 214. Your complaint is outside in a black Toyota RAV4. Grandma, says her 29-year-old grandson Clark Smalls, is in the apartment having a crisis issue. He's non-medicated. Has history of aggression. 41 Applegate Lane, 214.
1: 33, copy, go 1. 36-1.
0: And mobile crisis is in the apartment with him.

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Mobile crisis is going to be in the Blackfoot at RAV4 waiting for you outside.

0: 35 and 20. Check Welfare, 194 Smith Drive. Your complainant Ransford called 911. He states that he lives at this address, and that Ashley took his keys and that he's there to pick up his clothing. States he's not there with Sean. But then we had Sean call, who wanted to stand by. Apparently, Ashley said that tomorrow, if they come after noon, they can get their clothing. Check Welfare, 194 Smith Drive.
1: Co-1, were we out there last night? What was the disposition of that?
0: Looks like it's a civil matter. So that Sean will be in communication with Ashley to arrange some pickup of his belongings, which supposedly occurred today, and Ashley said come tomorrow afternoon. And we were there on the 11th also for standby.
1: Okay.

0: 36, Sean understands tomorrow at noon he can get his stuff.
1: 10-4, thank you.

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1: Unit 20, I have a late report of suspicious person, 745 Main Street, Riverside Health. Your complainant is Cindy. She's going to be at the fourth floor nursing station. Said that a patient's son came in to visit. He looked disturbed and frightened the staff, and he also brought alcohol into the room. 745 Main Street, fourth floor nursing station, ask for Cindy.
0: 20, copy.
2: Three, four, I'm back.

0: 34 and 33.
1: 34.
0: 33. I check welfare, the area of Barbensol and Goddard Terrace. The citizen caller from 5 Barbensol says that she heard a female screaming and somebody crying somewhere on the road to the east of 5 Barbensol. We got a second caller from 32, can hear the same thing.

0: 3-4, just an update. It was two dogs that were fighting. Female couldn't get them separated, so she was calling for help.
1: 10-4, what number are you at?
0: 17.

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1: Emma.

0: 34, they updated this computer and I do not have the dog list on here.
1: Okay, no problem. I'm clear.

0: Units 20 and 25. On an alarm, 460 Connecticut Boulevard, Jangers Chrysler Dodge, the east side door, 460 Connecticut Boulevard.
1: Flight
2: Dodge.

0: Yes.
1: Yeah, Mohawk, Bravo Yankee, 13616, BY 13616.

21. 20. Yeah, the door on the east side is unsecured, like it always is. Can we try to get a key holder out here, please? 10-4.

20 to 25. Check the boulevard side, or check the east and the south and everything else the site so far.